0: A Donovan business is privileged to partner with MyBridge Radio in furthering the kingdom of God. Ephesians 6 calls us to be strong in the Lord and in His mighty power. Put on the full armor of God so that you can take your stand against the devil's schemes, so that when the day of evil comes, you may be able to stand your ground, and after you have done everything, to stand. With this in mind, be alert and always keep on praying for all the Lord's people.
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Hello, this is Pastor Jeff Baker on MyBridge Radio, keeping you connected. My mom still has a medium-sized box with artwork from my childhood, the awards I won, the medals I earned, and many embarrassing old photos of me. All of my childhood creativity fits in a medium-sized box, which is incredibly small compared to God's creativity. Listen to these numbers. 200 billion trillion? That's the amount of stars in the universe. 8.2 billion, that's the amount of humans alive today. 2.16 million, the different types of animal species. 356,000, the different types of plant species on Earth today. Look, these kinds of numbers are impossible for us to imagine, but each of them begins to paint the picture of the imagination of God, the master planning of God, the authority of God, and the unstoppable creative power our God has. Look, this makes Colossians 1, 15 and 16 come alive. Christ is the visible image of the invisible God. He existed before anything was created and is supreme over all creation. For through him, God created everything in the heavenly realms and on earth. He made the things that we can see and the things that we cannot see. The Bible tells us there's more of creation that we haven't even seen yet. This blows my mind when you stop and you think about all that God has created. Yet, he loves you, he knows you, and he has a plan and a purpose for you. You're not lost in his creation. You're not forgotten. In fact, he created it all so that you would look and see how majestic and powerful he is. This is MyBridge Radio, keeping you connected to God, who is creative.

helping keep you connected to God, who promises to walk the hard road with you. 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

Rich and Carolyn of Lincoln are celebrating God's incredible faithfulness throughout their 50 years of marriage. Through all the joys and challenges of life, God has led us and provided for us, blessing us with three children and their families who are following Jesus. Psalm 79, verse 13, "We will give thanks to you forever. From generation to generation, we will proclaim your praise."

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0: A Donovan business is privileged to partner with MyBridge Radio in furthering the kingdom of God. Ephesians 6 calls us to be strong in the Lord and in His mighty power. Put on the full armor of God so that you can take your stand against the devil's schemes, so that when the day of evil comes, you may be able to stand your ground, and after you have done everything, to stand. With this in mind, be alert and always keep on praying for all the Lord's people.
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2: Kickstart my heart and take my soul to the OR. Cause I can't find a pulse, can't find the beat. Flatlined all the time, checking on my vital signs. I can't even stand the sight of me. It was hard to find you in the pain, but it's harder now that I can't.

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1: Activate Global seeks to equip believers who live near unreached people groups with tools and training to sustain their livelihoods while they share their faith. These local believers are taking the gospel to extremely hard-to-reach places. One of these places is in North Africa, a place hard to reach because people live at high altitudes, and the region is marked by civil unrest and difficult living conditions. So even something as ordinary as soap isn't always easy to access or afford. While the raw materials for making soap were already available locally, the knowledge of its importance and the training for how to make it wasn't. So members of the Activate Global team traveled to train community members in hygiene and how something as simple as soap could make a real difference. Then they trained local believers in soap making and kingdom business principles. So in a place where unrest makes daily stability uncertain, a simple skill like soap making has become a seed of hope, helping local believers earn an income while improving community health and giving a platform to share the gospel through their soap making kingdom business. Where there are people unreached, in a place so hard to reach, few have been reached and very few are trying. God is on the move through Activate Global.
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Rich and Carolyn of Lincoln are celebrating God's incredible faithfulness throughout their 50 years of marriage. Through all the joys and challenges of life, God has led us and provided for us, blessing us with three children and their families who are following Jesus. Psalm 79, verse 13, we will give thanks to you forever. From generation to generation, we will proclaim your praise.

0: You can almost hear it, can't you? Backpack zipping shut, shoes thumping down the hallway, cereal bowls clinking on the table, and that smell of toast. Maybe coffee. Hopefully some coffee. Well, hi, this is Emily from MyBridge Radio, and I have spent weeks preparing our kids for school. That means new pencils, new shoes, and new routines. But somewhere in the rush, I wonder, who is preparing our hearts? I've learned something about myself. If I don't let Jesus have the first word in my day, the world usually does. So I started a simple rhythm. Before anyone else is awake, while I'm making breakfast, I tap play on the MyBridge Radio app. And I have a dear friend who simply says, Alexa, play MyBridge Radio. And she does that through her smart speaker. So different routines, the same desire. Before backpacks are zipped and everyone heads out the door, God's truth is already filling our homes. And I know that this school year will come with busy mornings and unexpected moments. 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

0: A Donovan business is privileged to partner with MyBridge Radio in furthering the kingdom of God. Ephesians 6 calls us to be strong in the Lord and in His mighty power. Put on the full armor of God so that you can take your stand against the devil's schemes, so that when the day of evil comes, you may be able to stand your ground, and after you have done everything, to stand. With this in mind, be alert and always keep on praying for all the Lord's people.
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Rich and Carolyn of Lincoln are celebrating God's incredible faithfulness throughout their 50 years of marriage. Through all the joys and challenges of life, God has led us and provided for us, blessing us with three children and their families who are following Jesus. Psalm 79, verse 13, we will give thanks to you forever. From generation to generation, we will proclaim your praise.

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1: 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Whom the Son sets free is free indeed. 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God sees you as he sees his Son.
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0: A Donovan business is privileged to partner with MyBridge Radio in furthering the kingdom of God. Ephesians 6 calls us to be strong in the Lord and in His mighty power. Put on the full armor of God so that you can take your stand against the devil's schemes, so that when the day of evil comes, you may be able to stand your ground, and after you have done everything, to stand. With this in mind, be alert and always keep on praying for all the Lord's people.
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0: God is always at work among us.
1: At the start of every new year, Reese and Alma would make it a goal to grow in her relationship with Jesus.
2: I had a New Testament in a year bookmark. I wrote on the back of it the first time that I tried to do that for that New Testament. Did a handful of days and I checked it off. Then I walked away. Then a year later, I tried again. So I wrote the date that I started that New Testament plan a second time. There was probably 3 or 4 years at least on the back side of this bookmark before I was able to get into the Word regularly and find a rhythm.
1: That discipline of spending time in the Bible finally took root in Reese's life when she invited her church family to come alongside her, encouraging her in that journey.
2: It was an every day of the week rhythm that I needed to find, and to have a group of people walk with me and encourage me, keep me accountable in that was life-changing.
1: Reese began experiencing in a deeper way the truth that God pursues a love relationship with her that is real and personal.
2: I've been able to see God as a personal God so much more the last several years than I ever have before. And to see Him as a personal God who wants that relationship with us, that's what unlocked my faith.
1: God is on the move, and He moves through the local church to impact the lives of people like Reese.
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1: Rich and Carolyn of Lincoln are celebrating God's incredible faithfulness throughout their 50 years of marriage. 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

0: A Donovan business is privileged to partner with MyBridge Radio in furthering the kingdom of God. Ephesians 6 calls us to be strong in the Lord and in His mighty power. Put on the full armor of God so that you can take your stand against the devil's schemes, so that when the day of evil comes, you may be able to stand your ground, and after you have done everything, to stand. With this in mind, be alert and always keep on praying for all the Lord's people.
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Hello, this is Pastor Jeff Baker on MyBridge Radio, keeping you connected. My mom still has a medium-sized box with artwork from my childhood, the awards I won, the medals I earned, and many embarrassing old photos of me. All of my childhood creativity fits in a medium-sized box, which is incredibly small compared to God's creativity. Listen to these numbers. 200 billion trillion? That's the amount of stars in the universe. 8.2 billion, that's the amount of humans alive today. 2.16 million, the different types of animal species. 356,000, the different types of plant species on Earth today. Look, these kinds of numbers are impossible for us to imagine, but each of them begins to paint the picture of the imagination of God, the master planning of God, the authority of God, and the unstoppable creative power our God has. Look, this makes Colossians 1, 15 and 16 come alive. Christ is the visible image of the invisible God. He existed before anything was created and is supreme over all creation. For through him, God created everything in the heavenly realms and on earth. He made the things that we can see and the things that we cannot see. The Bible tells us there's more of creation that we haven't even seen yet. This blows my mind when you stop and you think about all that God has created. Yet, he loves you, he knows you, and he has a plan and a purpose for you. You're not lost in his creation. You're not forgotten. In fact, he created it all so that you would look and see how majestic and powerful he is. This is MyBridge Radio, keeping you connected to God, who is creative.

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1: Rich and Carolyn of Lincoln are celebrating God's incredible faithfulness throughout their 50 years of marriage. Through all the joys and challenges of life, God has led us and provided for us, blessing us with three children and their families who are following Jesus. Psalm 79, verse 13. We will give thanks to you forever. From generation to generation, we will proclaim your praise.

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1: If relationship with Jesus is not enough for you, you'll end up trying to do magic to get God to bless you. 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The ultimate reward of following Jesus is our relationship with Jesus. 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
1: Helping keep you connected to God, whose grace clears your name. 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

0: Don and Bonnie Moore of McCook are celebrating their 50th wedding anniversary. We praise God for our family of three grown children, two sons-in-law, and six grandkids. 2 Corinthians 1 verse 3 says, "All praise to God, the Father of our Lord Jesus Christ. God is our merciful Father and the source of all comfort."
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0: God is always at work among us.
1: Activate Global seeks to equip believers who live near unreached people groups with tools and training to sustain their livelihoods while they share their faith. These local believers are taking the gospel to extremely hard-to-reach places. One of these places is in North Africa, a place hard to reach because people live at high altitudes, and the region is marked by civil unrest and difficult living conditions. So even something as ordinary as soap isn't always easy to access or afford. While the raw materials for making soap were already available locally, the knowledge of its importance and the training for how to make it wasn't. So members of the Activate Global team traveled to train community members in hygiene and how something as simple as soap could make a real difference. Then they trained local believers in soap making and kingdom business principles. So in a place where unrest makes daily stability uncertain, a simple skill like soap making has become a seed of hope, helping local believers earn an income while improving community health and giving a platform to share the gospel through their soap making kingdom business. Where there are people unreached, in a place so hard to reach, few have been reached and very few are trying. God is on the move through Activate Global.
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2: I enjoy, you know, listening to the sermons. It's nice to have that little bit extra special connection on Sunday morning. Keeping you

Gene and Tammy Tillotson of Kearney are celebrating their son Colin's birthday. Happy 27th birthday, Colin. We love you and are so proud of you. Love Mom and Dad. Romans 15:13 says, "May the God of hope fill you with all joy and peace as you trust in Him, so that you may overflow with hope by the power of the Holy Spirit."

0: You can almost hear it, can't you? Backpack zipping shut, shoes thumping down the hallway, cereal bowls clinking on the table, and that smell of toast. Maybe coffee. Hopefully some coffee. Well, hi, this is Emily from MyBridge Radio, and I have spent weeks preparing our kids for school. That means new pencils, new shoes, and new routines. But somewhere in the rush, I wonder, who is preparing our hearts? I've learned something about myself. If I don't let Jesus have the first word in my day, the world usually does. So I started a simple rhythm. Before anyone else is awake, while I'm making breakfast, I tap play on the MyBridge Radio app. And I have a dear friend who simply says, Alexa, play MyBridge Radio. And she does that through her smart speaker. So different routines, the same desire. Before backpacks are zipped and everyone heads out the door, God's truth is already filling our homes. And I know that this school year will come with busy mornings and unexpected moments. 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

0: Don and Bonnie Moore of McCook are celebrating their 50th wedding anniversary. We praise God for our family of three grown children, two sons-in-law, and six grandkids. 2 Corinthians 1 verse 3 says, "All praise to God, the Father of our Lord Jesus Christ. God is our merciful Father and the source of all comfort."
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Gene and Tammy Tillotson of Kearney are celebrating their son Colin's birthday. Happy 27th birthday, Colin. We love you and are so proud of you. Love Mom and Dad. Romans 15:13 says, "May the God of hope fill you with all joy and peace as you trust in Him, so that you may overflow with hope by the power of the Holy Spirit."

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0: Don and Bonnie Moore of McCook are celebrating their 50th wedding anniversary. We praise God for our family of three grown children, two sons-in-law, and six grandkids. 2 Corinthians 1 verse 3 says, "All praise to God, the Father of our Lord Jesus Christ. God is our merciful Father and the source of all comfort."
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0: God is always at work among us.
1: At the start of every new year, Reese and Alma would make it a goal to grow in her relationship with Jesus.
2: I had a New Testament in a year bookmark. I wrote on the back of it the first time that I tried to do that, for that New Testament. Did a handful of days and I checked it off, then I walked away. Then a year later, I tried again. So I wrote the date that I started that New Testament plan a second time. There was probably 3 or 4 years at least on the backside of this bookmark before I was able to get into the Word regularly and find a rhythm.
1: That discipline of spending time in the Bible finally took root in Reese's life when she invited her church family to come alongside her, encouraging her in that journey.
2: It was an every day of the week rhythm that I needed to find, and to have a group of people walk with me and encourage me, keep me accountable in that, was life-changing.
1: Reese began experiencing in a deeper way the truth that God pursues a love relationship with her that is real and personal.
2: I've been able to see God as a personal God so much more the last several years than I ever have before. And to see Him as a personal God who wants that relationship with us, that's what unlocked my faith.
1: God is on the move, and He moves through the local church to impact the lives of people like Reese.
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1: Helping keep you connected to God.
2: The positive outlook, the focus on God, of course, every day. 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Changes my whole day.

Gene and Tammy Tillotson of Kearney are celebrating their son Colin's birthday. Happy 27th birthday, Colin. We love you and are so proud of you. Love Mom and Dad. Romans 15:13 says, "May the God of hope fill you with all joy and peace as you trust in Him, so that you may overflow with hope by the power of the Holy Spirit."

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2: Our culture teaches us to prioritize the use of money. 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If you'll flip that around and just decide from the beginning of your marriage, we're going to give first, we're going to save and invest the next portions, and then we're going to decide all those sorts of spending decisions. 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
3: Don and Bonnie Moore of McCook are celebrating their 50th wedding anniversary. We praise God for our family of three grown children, two sons-in-law, and six grandkids. 2 Corinthians 1 verse 3 says, "All praise to God, the Father of our Lord Jesus Christ. God is our merciful Father and the source of all comfort."
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Hello, this is Pastor Jeff Baker on MyBridge Radio, keeping you connected. My mom still has a medium-sized box with artwork from my childhood, the awards I won, the medals I earned, and many embarrassing old photos of me. All of my childhood creativity fits in a medium-sized box, which is incredibly small compared to God's creativity. Listen to these numbers. 200 billion trillion? That's the amount of stars in the universe. 8.2 billion, that's the amount of humans alive today. 2.16 million, the different types of animal species. 356,000, the different types of plant species on Earth today. Look, these kinds of numbers are impossible for us to imagine, but each of them begins to paint the picture of the imagination of God, the master planning of God, the authority of God, and the unstoppable creative power our God has. Look, this makes Colossians 1, 15 and 16 come alive. Christ is the visible image of the invisible God. He existed before anything was created and is supreme over all creation. For through him, God created everything in the heavenly realms and on earth. He made the things that we can see and the things that we cannot see. The Bible tells us there's more of creation that we haven't even seen yet. This blows my mind when you stop and you think about all that God has created. Yet, he loves you, he knows you, and he has a plan and a purpose for you. You're not lost in his creation. You're not forgotten. In fact, he created it all so that you would look and see how majestic and powerful he is. This is MyBridge Radio, keeping you connected to God, who is creative.

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1: God, the Lord, created the heavens and stretched them out. 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

Gene and Tammy Tillotson of Kearney are celebrating their son Colin's birthday. Happy 27th birthday, Colin. We love you and are so proud of you. Love Mom and Dad. Romans 15:13 says, "May the God of hope fill you with all joy and peace as you trust in Him, so that you may overflow with hope by the power of the Holy Spirit."

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1: If relationship with Jesus is not enough for you, you'll end up trying to do magic to get God to bless you. 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

0: Don and Bonnie Moore of McCook are celebrating their 50th wedding anniversary. We praise God for our family of three grown children, two sons-in-law, and six grandkids. 2 Corinthians 1 verse 3 says, "All praise to God, the Father of our Lord Jesus Christ. God is our merciful Father and the source of all comfort."
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1: Activate Global seeks to equip believers who live near unreached people groups with tools and training to sustain their livelihoods while they share their faith. These local believers are taking the gospel to extremely hard-to-reach places. One of these places is in North Africa, a place hard to reach because people live at high altitudes, and the region is marked by civil unrest and difficult living conditions. So even something as ordinary as soap isn't always easy to access or afford. While the raw materials for making soap were already available locally, the knowledge of its importance and the training for how to make it wasn't. So members of the Activate Global team traveled to train community members in hygiene and how something as simple as soap could make a real difference. Then they trained local believers in soap making and kingdom business principles. So in a place where unrest makes daily stability uncertain, a simple skill like soap making has become a seed of hope, helping local believers earn an income while improving community health and giving a platform to share the gospel through their soap making kingdom business. Where there are people unreached, in a place so hard to reach, few have been reached and very few are trying. God is on the move through Activate Global. God is doing something
0: right now. 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
2: Every morning I can worship and listen, and I hear songs about hope and God being there for me through my fear helps me be at peace when I'm driving.

Gene and Tammy Tillotson of Kearney are celebrating their son Colin's birthday. Happy 27th birthday, Colin. We love you and are so proud of you. Love Mom and Dad. Romans 15:13 says, "May the God of hope fill you with all joy and peace as you trust in Him, so that you may overflow with hope by the power of the Holy Spirit."

0: You can almost hear it, can't you? Backpack zipping shut, shoes thumping down the hallway, cereal bowls clinking on the table, and that smell of toast. Maybe coffee. Hopefully some coffee. Well, hi, this is Emily from MyBridge Radio, and I have spent weeks preparing our kids for school. That means new pencils, new shoes, and new routines. But somewhere in the rush, I wonder, who is preparing our hearts? I've learned something about myself. If I don't let Jesus have the first word in my day, the world usually does. So I started a simple rhythm. Before anyone else is awake, while I'm making breakfast, I tap play on the MyBridge Radio app. And I have a dear friend who simply says, Alexa, play MyBridge Radio. And she does that through her smart speaker. So different routines, the same desire. Before backpacks are zipped and everyone heads out the door, God's truth is already filling our homes. And I know that this school year will come with busy mornings and unexpected moments. 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

0: Don and Bonnie Moore of McCook are celebrating their 50th wedding anniversary. We praise God for our family of three grown children, two sons-in-law, and six grandkids. 2 Corinthians 1 verse 3 says, "All praise to God, the Father of our Lord Jesus Christ. God is our merciful Father and the source of all comfort."
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For the capital city, partly sunny today. Chance of some showers and thunderstorms. That high near 88. In Omaha, partly sunny. Could see a few showers or thunderstorms. Highs of 87. In the Tri-Cities, partly sunny. Maybe a few showers or thunderstorms. Highs of 85. In North Platte, sunny. Chance of some showers and thunderstorms. Highs of 93. In the Panhandle, sunny and 94. In Valentine today, mostly sunny. That high to be near 88. That is the weather.

0: It is Forrest Frank getting things started this Friday morning here on MyBridge Radio. It's his latest. It's called OK. And right in front of him as the hour got going, we heard from Shane and Shane and Creed. Thanks so much for your company here on MyBridge Radio. Hope that this 21st day of August is going to be a really good one for you as we are getting ready to move into the weekend. Well, Jill and Heath connected with Skyler from City Light Lincoln's College Ministry Salt Company on God at Work Thursday yesterday morning here on MyBridge Radio. 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
1: Here's a couple that come to mind that get me excited because it's enough years down the road to see some different things that God's done in their lives. We had a freshman that showed up on campus named Matt. This would have been 7 years ago or so. And he was looking for directions to the nearest party. We were playing spikeball on the campus. We invited him to hang out. And he started hanging out, got involved, got in city group. And his freshman year, trusted in Christ. He spent time being discipled and started to become a city group leader. I can remember fall retreats where Matt had a bunch of freshmen behind him that were following him around, and now he was leading them and discipling them. And then his senior year, Matt started to wrestle with maybe God's calling me to do ministry. He's a youth pastor at City Light South Lincoln now and planning to plant a church in Air Park here in the next year or so. I just was meeting with a couple that I'm officiating their wedding or talking to me about their story and how Jesus transformed their heart. And they were dating in high school. He moved to UNL and was planning on partying and living it up because it's college. And he was standing outside of a building and another guy was walking past him and his friends. This other guy wasn't in Salt Company, wasn't a Christian, was walking past, but just heard that Salt Company was doing a spikeball tournament. So he's walking past and he yells at them and invites if they want to come. They come to the spikeball tournament. They meet different people at the Salt Company. And then they start being like, man, these people are normal. They're Christians. That's kind of strange. I thought Christians were weird. So let's like keep hanging out with them. And over the next 2 weeks, the guy that was walking past and this guy who's getting married this weekend, they both came to faith in Jesus over the next couple weeks, just through conversations and city group and being around the gospel. Now, both of those guys are leaders in our city group. The wife that's getting married, she was a year younger, came to college after him the next year, started getting connected to Salt Company and actually learned the gospel and figured out who Jesus was and got saved her freshman year. So one of the guys that was walking by the street is now on my staff team. And then these two are going to get married and serve the Lord in their workplaces.

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0: Thanks so much for starting your Friday morning off with us. Just heard from Matthew West and Don't Stop Praying on MyBridge Radio, where we are helping to keep you connected to our creative God. 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
1: I thought she was the cutest little thing in junior high. She didn't think I was the cutest little thing in junior high. No. See, I decided to make an all or nothing play for her. Yeah, I went downtown. I spent all my allowance money on this necklace for her. The finest rhinestones you've ever seen. Yeah. And then I wrote this eloquently mushy note to go with it, and I sealed them both in an envelope, which I proceeded to hand to her one day as she passed by my desk in study hall. Well, the next day she passed by my desk again, and I looked down, and there was a familiar-looking envelope with the note and the necklace in it. Ouch. I'm Ron Hutchcraft. I want to have a word with you today about loving God. I'll tell you, it hurts to spend a lot on someone you care about and basically have them not care. It's a feeling Jesus Christ knows all too well. In fact, without even knowing it, you may have been responding to his love that way. That love and the response Jesus should get from us, clearly described in 1 John 4:10 and then verse 19, our word for today from the Word of God. Here's what it says. This is love, not that we loved God, but that he loved us and sent his son as an atoning sacrifice for our sins. And what a sacrifice. I mean, the sinless Son of God taking the filth of your sin and mine so we could be forgiven. God's one and only Son, the Prince of Heaven, abandoned by Father God because he was carrying your sin and mine, the one angels worship, with nails driven angrily through his hands and feet, a spear thrust into his side, absorbing your hell and mine so we would never have to go there. Amazing love, unspeakable love, love which demands a verdict from you and me. Will you give yourself to the man who gave his life for you? Or will you, however politely or religiously, withhold your life from him? 1 John 4:19 explains the only response worthy of the sacrifice. We love him because he first loved us. As actor-director Mel Gibson immersed himself in the suffering and crucifixion of Jesus in the preparation for his movie, The Passion of the Christ, here's how he described its impact. He said, the full horror of what Jesus suffered didn't really strike me. But when you finally see it and understand what he went through, it makes you feel not only compassion, but also a debt. You want to repay him for the enormity of his sacrifice. You want to love him in return. It's possible to appreciate Jesus' death on the cross, to respect him for doing it, even be grateful for it, and still miss the only response that really matters to him, the only response that makes what he did for you on the cross really yours. The incredible Bible verse that says, God so loved the world that he gave his one and only Son, says he did that so that, quote, whoever believes in him shall not perish, but have eternal life. Believe? It means you grab Jesus like he's your only hope. You're abandoning every other hope you might have clung to for getting to God. You say to Jesus, I cannot resist this love any longer. Your death for me is my only hope of being forgiven and going to heaven. So Jesus, I'm giving you what you paid for. You paid for my life and my future.

0: and my eternity. Well, Jesus, I'm yours. You want that? I want to help you be sure you've got it, and that's what our website is there for. So I urge you at your first opportunity to visit there at anewstory.com. That's anewstory.com. Come and be sure you belong to Jesus from this day on. After all God's Son gave for you, I can assure you of this. God is never going to forget what you do with His Son.
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0: That is such an encouraging song. It's the latest from Matt Maher here on MyBridge Radio called Gonna Be All Right. Well, it was God at Work Thursday yesterday morning on MyBridge Radio, and Jill and Heath connected with Skylar from City Light Lincoln's college ministry called Salt Company. Now, Skylar shared some really good stories about how God is working. He also had some advice and encouragement for parents and grandparents as they're sending their kids off to college.
1: We get it every year, dozens of emails from really concerned moms who will email us and be like, hey, I really want my son to be in a college ministry. Can you connect with him? There's almost nothing more effective than reaching out to a freshman guy and saying, your mother wanted me to connect with you. It doesn't really work. I've heard this advice before. I knew a guy who used to be on like the national level with Crew, and he used to tour around the country and hold conferences for parents whose students were graduating going to college. His advice to parents in these conferences is he said, when your student goes to college, what you should do is you should offer them like $70 for the first 8 weeks of college every time they show up to a Christian thing. I don't know where you're financially at. So maybe it's 50, maybe it's 30, maybe it's 100. But if there's something that college students need, it's money, and they don't need their parents' recommendations anymore. They have moved into a stage where they don't care about their parents' recommendations anymore. This is what college is doing. But what they do need and love is money. So if you've got a student that's like kind of on the fence, but they're maybe nervous or you just really wanted to go, his advice was always have them send you a picture of them at Salt Company or them in Citigroup and then Venmo them $50. It is inevitable that they would have community by the end of it that actually shapes them in that direction. It's impossible for them not to. If they went to the first 16 things this all company does, including fall retreat, it would be impossible not to end that being like, these are my friends. You know, this is like the group that I want to be part of. My job is I get to see the answered prayers of parents and grandparents over the last 20 years. It's just so fun because at some level, the work that gets done from parenting for a college student is literally to beg God that they would find community that actually puts them in the right spot to grow in their relationship with Christ. What I found is one of the few things that still speaks to a college student from their parents is greenbacks, because you can't force them to believe in Jesus as an adult, but you can incentivize them being around the right community. And if they're around the right community, it usually goes pretty well.

Tillotson of Kearney are celebrating their son Colin's birthday. Happy 27th birthday, Colin. We love you and are so proud of you. Love Mom and Dad. Romans 15:13 says, "May the God of hope fill you with all joy and peace as you trust in Him, so that you may overflow with hope by the power of the Holy Spirit."

It's Elevation Worship this morning on MyBridge Radio with Praise. Really glad to have your company on this Friday. That new song from 4 King & Country entitled What If I Told You is coming along in just a few moments on MyBridge Radio. And to take us up to that time, here is Big Daddy.

0: On the night you're falling all to pieces, you can bring your lonely heart to Jesus. What if I told you that I believe it?
1: The new one right there from 4 King and Country on MyBridge Radio, What If I Told You. Back on Tuesday, Heather Thompson Day joined us on the morning conversation. She had some great insights that she shared with us about prayer. And coming up on Join the Conversation Friday today, Heath and Mesa will be sharing some highlights from that conversation with Heather Thompson Day. 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Again, that is coming up on Join the Conversation Friday. Hope that you can join us.
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0: Don and Bonnie Moore of McCook are celebrating their 50th wedding anniversary. We praise God for our family of three grown children, two sons-in-law, and six grandkids. 2 Corinthians 1 verse 3 says, "All praise to God, the Father of our Lord Jesus Christ. God is our merciful Father and the source of all comfort."
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2: Good morning. Thanks for joining us on MyBridge Radio. It is Friday, the 21st of August. Here are the headlines. The University of Nebraska Medical Center was praised yesterday for the work it did this year in treating people exposed to hantavirus. The center treated 18 Americans who were exposed to the virus back in May. HHS Secretary Robert Kennedy says the center was successful because it was prepared. Now a new biocontainment center being built in Kenya, Kennedy said, will be reviewed for readiness by the University of Nebraska Medical Center. One, spelled O-apostrophe-N-E, is going to be taking place this Sunday from 4:30 until 8 at the CHI Health Center in Omaha. One exists to create a space where middle and high school students can encounter Jesus and worship with others. Now, the prayer is that One strengthens students, unites churches, and gives students courage to share their faith. Hope and good news for this Friday is found in 1 John chapter 4, verse 10. This is real love, not that we loved God, but that He loved us and sent His Son as a sacrifice to take away our sins. Again, that's 1 John 4:10. For the capital city, sunshine coming up today. Could see a few showers or thunderstorms. Highs near 87. In Omaha, sunny today with that high around 88. In the Tri-Cities, chance of some showers and thunderstorms, then partly sunny and 85. In North Platte, sunshine, some showers and thunderstorms. Highs of 92. In the Panhandle, sunny and 93. In Valentine, partly sunny. Highs of 87. Currently at 67 in Lincoln, 70 in Omaha, 67 in the Tri-Cities, 64 in North Platte, 63 in the Panhandle, 61 in Valentine.

Boy, I think I like that one a little bit more each time I hear it and get to really know the lyrics a little bit more. Want to bring that one to our church. It's Poets and Prophets on MyBridge Radio. One's called Make Room. Well, I'm Heath, and it is Friday. I cannot believe how far into the month of August we are, and we're heading into another weekend. But before we get there, we've got to get through Friday, and it's going to be a Join the Conversation Friday. You're going to get a chance a little bit later on this morning to help establish the playlist for our Friday morning. I'll give you some more details on that coming up along the way until you get to choose. We've got a good playlist lined up. Kane and their song, I Made It, and I think that's such a good song for a Friday, kind of a We're also going to get a chance to hear from Peter Burton, his song, Where Would I Be? Right now, it's a group that's going to be in Nebraska Labor Day weekend. It's Wren Collective.

0: We have the privilege of worshiping the Lord our God, for He is our Creator and we belong to Him.
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Man, doesn't that feel like the right song for a Friday as we're wrapping up the week? It's Kane and I made it. Well, this is Heath with school fully in session now across Nebraska. One thing I know is happening all over the state are mamas that are praying for their students, praying for their teachers of their students, praying for their classrooms, praying that my kiddo will establish a good group of friends at school. I love the heart of a mama that's praying for her kiddos, and I love even more when those moms come together and pray. You know, where two or three are gathered in my name, Jesus said, I am there also. Moms in Prayer does such an amazing job resourcing moms to really pray with purpose over their kids' schools. And there is a Triad meeting coming up. Maybe you've heard us talking about Moms in Prayer before and what God's doing through the Moms in Prayer gatherings, but you've always wondered, well, what's it like? What's a Moms in Prayer gathering look like? Well, you can hop on a Zoom on Monday evening, 7 o'clock Central Time, and you can experience what a weekly gathering would look like. And perhaps that might be the next step in you going, let me find a few more moms and let's do this. So if you want to experience that Triad event for Moms in Prayer on Monday night, go to our website. We've got the information for you there. You'll find it right toward the top of the page. It's at mybridgeradio.net.

Gene and Tammy Tillotson of Kearney are celebrating their son Colin's birthday. Happy 27th birthday, Colin. We love you and are so proud of you. Love Mom and Dad. Romans 15:13 says, "May the God of hope fill you with all joy and peace as you trust in Him, so that you may overflow with hope by the power of the Holy Spirit."

0: Some music of Matt Hammett on My Bridge Radio, and I Want My Life to Preach. Well, Gordon, it's the weekend almost here. We are at Friday morning. Seems like the week flew by.
1: It did go by fairly fast.
0: Is that because I'm getting older? Does it just feel like they go faster all the time?
1: Well, being even older than you, I can attest to that, Heath. Okay. It very much is the case. The older you get, the faster time flies. And, you know, we're just 10 days away from being done with this month of August right now, and it has gone by very fast. You know, fall getting closer all the time. Before we talk about the weather coming up, I noticed that some softball games, high school softball games took place yesterday, and 2 weeks from right now, we're going to be in the moving into the Labor Day weekend, so fall and September getting closer and closer all the time. But, you know, something that we've been experiencing here in the month of August, Heath, is a lot of severe thunderstorms. There have been a lot of severe thunderstorm warnings, and, of course, there was some flooding in Lincoln a few days ago. Ord had a pretty strong storm go through there a few days ago as well, caused some damage. And, again, today, there's a pretty good chance of some severe thunderstorms around a fairly large area of Nebraska. So, and that could be taking place really at any point today. So just kind of keep that in mind as you go about your activities. Once again, a chance of those today. But as we move into the weekend, Heath, really not too bad. Nothing as far as really, really hot temperatures coming up. Some 80s, maybe even a couple of 70s in some locations. And, of course, the chances for those showers and thunderstorms for the weekend as well. Maybe not a large chance, but at least a chance. So overall, hopefully a mild weekend coming up.
0: Okay. Yeah. This rain pattern that we have been in has been interesting, especially interesting for my my son who son and daughter-in-law who have a kindergartner who doesn't love thunder and lightning.
1: Yes.
0: So, a lot of middle of the night conversations.
1: 2 o'clock in the morning. Yeah. Yes, indeed. I can remember those days very, very well. But, you know, chances of that continuing for a while, probably, but maybe a little less after we get through today, hopefully, for the weekend.
0: All right. Well, coming up on this Join the Conversation Friday, you're going to get an opportunity to help us build our playlist today with those songs that maybe just feel like they are exactly your heart cry to God. We'll tell you more right after we hear from Casting Crowns getting us started this morning.

0: 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It's a Join the Conversation Friday, Mesa.
1: It is.
0: Are you up and at it?
1: Did you see me stretching?
0: Saw you doing that.
1: Yeah, that was my morning stretch. Morning stretch. It's like, okay, it's time.
0: Here
1: we're up.
0: Go, Friday. Ready or not, yes. Here we come.
1: Yep.
0: Yeah. So, you know, there are those songs that come on the radio that you probably the first time you hear it, you're just kind of listening to the words and you're kind of soaking it in. And then it comes on again. And you're like, now, okay, I'm going to start to sing along to it. I think I know it. And eventually that song, you keep singing along to it because it's like, this is my heart cry to God right
1: wow.
0: now.
1: Yeah, like your anthem song.
0: Yeah. And it's just like, this is somebody, God used somebody to put to words to what my prayers were, you know, that I've been praying to God. And that's what we'd love to hear this morning.
1: I love that. Yeah, that'll be a fun morning.
0: Yeah, you know, we talked on Tuesday to Heather Thompson Day.
1: Yes, we did.
0: Wasn't that good?
1: Oh, it was so good. Oh my goodness, I listened to it again yesterday morning.
0: Yeah, the podcast is available to hear on the MyBridge Radio app in the podcast section. Talked a lot about prayer and kind of even what our expectations are when we're walking into prayer and how we pray with confidence and what happens when the prayers aren't answered. And so I just kind of wanted to have that connection. We're going to share some of those Heather Thompson Day. The two last names thing. Sometimes they get them out of order.
1: I know.
0: We're going to share some of those highlights this morning, but I would love for the MyBridge family to share, like, what's that song? It's kind of my prayer right now. My heart cry to God.
1: Yeah.
0: And we can take texts or we can take phone calls. The number's the same either way, 888-627-1020. It's a Join the Conversation Friday. 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Don't just give the song and the title. Right. 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

0: So good. It's the latest from Chris Tomlin on MyBridge Radio. Doesn't he deserve it all? Heath and Mesa on this Friday morning. Going to be enjoying the conversation Friday. But now you just said to me, Chris Tomlin's going to be in Nebraska.
1: Yeah. Him, Toby Mac, and Third Day all one night, November 20th. So
0: kind of some new guys that are just trying to break in and get their start.
1: Something like that.
0: Chris
1: Something
0: Tomlin, like that. Toby Mac, and Third Day.
1: I know. Wow. What a lineup. All one night.
0: Hmm. Well, and you were just this last weekend at Living Out Loud.
1: Yes. Yes, I was.
0: Which, talk about going through storms and trials.
1: Yeah.
0: How about the Living Out Loud volunteers getting that thing turned around and put back together.
1: In less than 12 hours. Amazing. And the night and day was amazing, too. Mm-hmm. Just turned out to be an amazing day.
0: Yeah. Because that started with some pictures getting sent on Saturday morning of the whole stage having been blown over for the storms that rolled through on Friday night.
1: Yeah. What was so cool was, like, yes, the stage was, like, blown over, mm-hmm. and it was very sad to look at, honestly. But then how they like structured the Living Out Loud banner to be over it. It was like almost like beauty from the ashes.
0: Oh,
1: like
0: neat.
1: It was so cool how they kept the sign right there. And then if you're like looking at the new stage they set up, you could see the sign. And it kind of almost like made you not even look at the stage. It's like, the Living Out Loud sign and the new stage.
0: Cool.
1: Like it was cool.
0: And still a good crowd. And
1: an amazing
0: just a great
1: crowd.
0: Night.
1: Amazing people. Great night.
0: You got to meet a lot of MyBridge listeners.
1: Yes, I did. It was so sweet. It was so fun.
0: That is awesome. Well, speaking of Toby Mac, let's play a little bit of Toby Mac and just remind our MyBridge family it's a Join the Conversation Friday.
1: Yes,
0: and
1: it is.
0: You get to help us set the playlist this morning by sharing those songs that are songs that maybe are just like, boy, this is what I'm praying to God right now. Like this song puts to words my prayer, my heart cry. And it could be a song of joy or it could be a song of like just pouring out my heart.
1: Yeah.
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2: There may be seasons in which things get stripped away so that we are reminded that our most important person to rely on is God. 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God will never take away anything that was required for your victory. So if it leaves, it's because it's not required. So let it go.
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0: There may be seasons in which things get stripped away so that we are reminded that our most important person to rely on is God. God does more with less. God will never take away anything that was required for your victory. So if it leaves, it's because it's not required. So let it go.
1: Mm-hmm. Heather Thompson Day, that was on Tuesday in the morning conversation. And I thought, what wisdom right there.
2: Right.
1: You know, so often we see things kind of fall away and we're thinking, but I needed that.
2: Right. I thought I needed that. Yeah. Yeah.
1: Yeah. So a strong conversation about prayer and what we're clinging to. So maybe this weekend, as you said, you've already gone back and listened to it. You've heard the whole thing a couple times.
2: I have. We'll probably listen to it this weekend again.
1: Yeah. So good conversation to pull up on the podcast this weekend. Maybe as you're, you know, running some errands or going for that walk or waiting for the ball game to start, whatever it is, open up your MyBridge radio app and listen to that podcast, Heather Thompson Day. So, so good. We'll share some more clips of it throughout the morning. And we'd love to have our MyBridge family help us build our playlist this morning, Mesa.
2: Yes, yes, we would. Yeah.
1: We want to hear those songs. Since we talked to Heather on Tuesday about prayer, those songs that kind of just feel like God, the artist put the words you've been praying into a song, and it's kind of your heart cry song right now. As you hear it, you're just like, I want God, I want you to hear this as my heart cry. That's what we'd love to hear from you. Help us build our playlist this morning. 888-627-1020 is the number. Now, if you text us and let us know the song, we'd love to know who you are and a little bit about how God's been using that song or what you've been praying. So give us the song title and artist and a little bit about it. 888-627-1020. 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What's that song that's your heart cry right now?

0: Don and Bonnie Moore of McCook are celebrating their 50th wedding anniversary. We praise God for our family of three grown children, two sons-in-law, and six grandkids. 2 Corinthians 1 verse 3 says, "All praise to God, the Father of our Lord Jesus Christ. God is our merciful Father and the source of all comfort."
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2: Keeping you connected. Good morning. Thanks for joining us on MyBridge Radio. It's Friday, the 21st of August. The forecast is coming up. The University of Nebraska's Medical Center was praised yesterday for the work it did this year in treating people exposed to hantavirus. The center treated 18 Americans who were exposed to the virus back in May. HHS Secretary Robert Kennedy says the center was successful because it was prepared. One, spelled O apostrophe N-E, is going to be taking place this Sunday from 4:30 until 8 at the CHI Health Center in Omaha. One exists to create space where middle and high school students can encounter Jesus and worship with others. Now, the prayer is that One strengthens students, unites churches, and gives students courage to share their faith. Hope and good news for today is found in 1 John chapter 4, verse 10. This is real love, not that we loved God, but that He loved us and sent His Son as a sacrifice to take away our sins. Again, that's 1 John 4:10. For the capital city, sunshine coming up today. A few showers and thunderstorms are possible. That high near 87. In Omaha, sunny today. Highs near 88. For the Tri-Cities, chance of some showers and thunderstorms. Otherwise, partly sunny and 85. In North Platte, sunny today. A chance of some showers and thunderstorms. Highs of 92. In the Panhandle, sunny. Highs of 93. In Valentine, partly sunny today. That high near 87. Currently, it is 67 in Lincoln, 70 in Omaha, 67 in the Tri-Cities. It's 64 in North Platte, 63 in the Panhandle, 61 in Valentine.

0: It's a morning conversation on My Bridge Radio, this Join the Conversation Friday. And Mesa, you know, we had a great conversation on Tuesday with Heather Thompson Day.
1: Yes.
0: And one that we're going to continue to point people to the podcast because it's so good. So, I mean, so many just amazing, I don't even want to call them nuggets. I mean, it was just filled with wisdom about how we approach prayer.
1: Yeah. Yeah. So good. I feel like even like every section you could listen to and take one thing mm-hmm. from. Yeah.
0: Yeah. So we'll hit some of the highlights of that this morning, just as a reminder, but you can listen to the podcast. If you open your MyBridge Radio app and go to the podcast section, it should be the one on the top, or look for Morning Conversation, the podcast, wherever you love to listen to podcasts. And this morning, kind of along that theme of prayer on this Join the Conversation Friday, would love to know those songs that we're playing on MyBridge that are, when you hear it, it's like, I can sing this as a prayer to God. It's kind of my heart cry to God.
1: So good.
0: Yeah. And we heard from Beth. She sent us a text this morning. Got some more texts that are coming in. So let me give you that number before I tell you what Beth had to say. 888-627-1020. Now you can call us or you can text us. If you do text us, like Beth did, we'd love to have you share your name and then the song that you want us to play and a little bit about that and how that's kind of become your heart cry in whatever the season is that we're in right now. And they can be songs of joy, too. I mean, it might be a celebration.
1: Yeah.
0: You know? Absolutely. So 888-627-1020. Now, Beth said for her, one of the songs is Just Be Held, which totally can hear that as a prayer song.
1: She
0: said,
1: sure.
0: Just so many things needed, so many things weighing us down lately. Just remembering to let God hold us and to be in control. Mm-hmm. Love to hear what that song is for you. 888-627-1020. 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

0: And we didn't tell anybody that was programming the songs for us today.
1: Right.
0: What our theme was going to be when this week got scheduled 2 weeks ago.
1: Yeah.
0: And yet the songs seem to be lining right up with our theme on this Join the Conversation
1: Friday.
0: Yeah,
1: I was just thinking that same thing.
0: Yeah, that's Jeremy Camp with Again.

0: play feel like prayers mm-hmm. to God.
1: Yeah. Like when you don't have the words, you can play that song and it's like, that's exactly mm-hmm. what I'm trying to say.
0: Yeah. And so that's what we'd love to have you just, you know, let us know that song this morning. We'd love to hear the story with how God's using that song in your life to even help connect you to Him even more. You can call us, you can text us. 888-627-1020 is the number. 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And but if you do send the text, love to have you tell us who you are, give us a little detail on that song, like Terry did. Terry texted and said, I love hearing Make Room by Poets and Prophets. It really speaks to where I am in my prayer life right now. I am finding I need to make room for more of Him and for less of what I'm doing. What's that song for you? Give us a call. 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

0: I love that song, Lisa. I know that's usually what you get to say.
1: Right.
0: But I do. And I don't think we've sung that at church yet, but that's one of the songs I was saying earlier. I want to take that one to our church.
1: It's coming up soon.
0: Yeah. I will make room for you, Lord, to do whatever you want to. What a prayer. And just the song Terry wanted to hear this morning on this Join the Conversation Friday on MyBridge Radio. The songs that are kind of the prayer you're praying to God right now. We'd love to hear what that is for you. The number 888-627-1020, 888-627-1020. If you got time for a phone call, we'd love to hear from you. Texting might work better for you. If you send a text, include some details like who you are, maybe where you're from, and a little bit about that song and why that's the song for you right now. 888-

0: 627-1020. So we got a text this morning from Jamie in Holdridge. And she said the song for her is from Leanna Crawford.
1: Okay.
0: It's called Borrow Mine. She said it came on one day after I followed God's nudge to share some of my current trials with some amazing mentors. Hmm. It's been my prayer song the past few weeks. The night comes, but the sun will rise. A lyric from the song. And Jamie goes on to say, those ladies may never fully know how their response of love and support has made some really tough days sunny. So I crank up the song or play it softly in the background, depending on what my prayer need is. And I take a moment to just experience God as He takes my burdens and turns them into blessings.

0: the capital city, mostly sunny today. Chance of some showers and thunderstorms, highs near 87. In Omaha, sunshine coming up, highs near 88. For the Tri-Cities, chance of some showers and thunderstorms, otherwise partly sunny with that high near 85. In North Platte, mostly sunny today, some showers and thunderstorms possible with that high near 92. In the Panhandle, sunshine coming up with that high to be near 93. In Valentine, a partly sunny Friday today with that high near 87. Currently it's 65 in Lincoln, 70 in Omaha, 67 in the Tri-Cities. It's 64 in North Platte, 62 in the Panhandle, 60 in Valentine.
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2: Gene and Tammy Tillotson of Kearney are celebrating their son Colin's birthday. Happy 27th birthday, Colin. We love you and are so proud of you. Love Mom and Dad. Romans 15:13 says, "May the God of hope fill you with all joy and peace as you trust in him, so that you may overflow with hope by the power of the Holy Spirit."

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1: 100% it could, yes.
0: Oh, God, the battle belongs to you, Phil Wickham, on this Friday morning on MyBridge Radio. Join the conversation Friday.
1: Yes.
0: Heath and Mesa here this morning. And we're going to ask each other the answer to this question at some point this morning. Is what is that song that is kind of the heart cry for you right now?
1: Yeah.
0: As we kind of had a little prayer focus this week when Heather Thompson Day was our guest on Tuesday. A lot of wisdom there about praying, about what happens when we think God didn't hear us. I'm going to share her response to that here in just a little bit, by the way. But we thought, okay, a lot of times when we're listening to MyBridge, we're praising, we're worshiping, and maybe that song that comes on, it's like, God, this song's my prayer to you right now.
1: Yeah, so good.
0: That's what we want to hear from you this morning. You can call or text 888-627-1020. If you send a text, do like Gianna did and tell us your name, give us a little detail about what that song is and how God's using that kind of in your prayer life right now. 888-627-1020. So for her, the song is called Saturday.
1: Okay.
0: It's from Benjamin William Hastings. And she said, it just reminds me that I need to keep holding on to the promises God has given me. Keep resting in his peace and love.

0: we have to stop just rehearsing our worry and calling it prayer, because that's not prayer. I would never make a recommendation on something I haven't myself struggled with. This is something I did for many years. And I would have said, I'm a prayer warrior. I was a prayer worrier. I was going to God and telling God what the devil said. And I believe God is like, I don't really care what the devil said, because he was a liar from the beginning. There is no truth in him. And when he speaks his native language, which is lies. Tell me what God says. Tell me what the word says. Ask me to place in you my vision of what I see for you right now. So now when I pray, if I'm tempted to go into worry, I'll just start speaking scripture. I cannot tell you guys how much this has been rewiring my brain and my thought patterns to just even like have faith in the prayers that I'm saying. When I start attaching them to scripture, it does something internally.
1: Heather Thompson Day from Tuesday's conversation about prayer. And, you know, kind of what do you do when you're thinking God doesn't hear me? Like, yeah. I love it that, you know, hear God say, tell me what I said. Don't tell me what the devil said.
2: Yeah, I know. That's one thing. When she said that, I'm like, oh, that's so good. Mm. He's like, I don't care what the enemy said, because like my word is truth.
1: Amen. Yeah. So you can hear that whole conversation. It's our most recent podcast. If you check out Morning Conversation, the podcast on our app, the MyBridge Radio app, you can find it in the podcast section or wherever you listen to your podcast. It's the current one. Okay, before we go any further, there's a birthday.
2: There is a birthday.
1: Needs to be announced this morning.
2: Yes, yeah. We've had multiple people call and text in, giving a big 21st birthday shout out to Isaiah Ehrman there in Gothenburg. So happy birthday to you, Isaiah.
1: Yeah, happy birthday, Isaiah. An amazingly faithful young man, it says here.
2: Yeah.
1: Great employee, even better friend.
2: Oh,
1: so
2: that's sweet.
1: Nice honoring Isaiah today on his 21st birthday. Now, it is Join the Conversation Friday, and we're not really doing birthdays. We're actually asking you to share those songs that are the songs that are kind of your heart cry. Like we were just talking or hearing from Heather about, you know, crying out to God, like, okay, God, I feel like the devil's saying things, and no, hear what God has to say. Hmm. And sometimes that comes through a song that we hear. And Wendy sent a text and said, each of my children and grandchildren have a song that is kind of my mental soundtrack when I'm praying for them. And she says, some of the songs have been their songs since it came out. Some have been an evolving playlist as they grow. My oldest son has had a consistent song since its release. And whenever I hear it, I pray for him, feeling as if I'm being nudged by God. Whenever I pray for him, it plays quietly through my heart. And currently, he's dealing with some what seem like insurmountable problems. So this song has been on repeat in my head and heart pretty consistently. And that is Blessed Be Your Name. It's a song that God gave me for my son, Gilbert, through the good and the bad. I'm praying that he will remember who he is and who he belongs to.
3: Blessed be your name today, Lord God. Blessed be.

It's Matt Redman on MyBridge Radio. Blessed be your name on this Join the Conversation Friday, asking what those songs are that are those heart cry songs, those prayer songs. And we got a text from Travis this morning, Travis from Bertrand. And he said it was awesome to meet some of the MyBridge team, by the way, yes. Living Out Loud this last weekend. And he said on the topic of prayer, Mesa, he said, in those moments of doubt when others ask me why I believe, I'm reminded of the song from Big Daddy Weave, I've Just Seen Too Much. And he says, sometimes I just need a reminder of how much God has done in my life and the grace that he gives. And we'd love to hear from you this morning. What's a song that is kind of a prayer song, a heart cry song? And what's the story that goes with that? If you send a text, tell us your name and a little bit about that song to 888-627-1020, 888-627-1020. 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

0: Music of Big Daddy Weave on My Bridge Radio. I've just seen too much. That one requested by Travis this morning on this Join the Conversation Friday. Mesa, we are asking our listeners, our My Bridge family, to share that song that is really kind of a prayer to God, kind of your heart cry to God, as we connected with Heather Thompson Day this week about prayer. And continue to encourage you if you need just some reminders about why we pray and kind of what we can expect as we pray and just that conversation with God. 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And it's our most recent podcast, Morning Conversation, the podcast. Open up that MyBridge Radio app this weekend and you can find it there. So we heard from Kristen this morning and she said, my prayer song is from Katie Nicole, In Jesus' Name, God of Possible. Said a few years ago, I was in a tough season and I heard the song and instantly was crying sad tears. And so now I sing it and I cry happy tears.
1: Oh, I love that.
0: Because those prayers that I prayed are being answered. And I pray it for others as well, including

0: Don and Bonnie Moore of McCook are celebrating their 50th wedding anniversary. We praise God for our family of three grown children, two sons-in-law, and six grandkids. 2 Corinthians 1 verse 3 says, "All praise to God, the Father of our Lord Jesus Christ. God is our merciful Father and the source of all comfort."
1: 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Good morning. Thanks for joining us on MyBridge Radio. It's Friday, the 21st of August. Here are the headlines. One, spelled O-apostrophe-N-E, is going to be taking place this Sunday from 4:30 until 8 at the CHI Health Center in Omaha. One exists to create a space where middle and high school students can encounter Jesus and worship with others. Now, the prayer is that One strengthens students, unites churches, and gives students courage to share their faith. The University of Nebraska Medical Center was praised yesterday for the work it did this year in treating people exposed to hantavirus. The center treated 18 Americans who were exposed to the virus back in May. HHS Secretary Robert Kennedy says the center was successful because it was prepared. Hope and good news for today is found in 1 John chapter 4, verse 10. This is real love, not that we loved God, but that He loved us and sent His Son as a sacrifice to take away our sins. Again, that's 1 John 4:10. For the capital city, sunshine coming up today. Chance of some showers and thunderstorms. That high near 87. In Omaha, mostly sunny and 88. Could see some thunderstorms in the Tri-Cities today. Otherwise, partly sunny. That high around 85. In North Platte, sunshine, some showers and thunderstorms. Highs near 92. In the Panhandle, mostly sunny and 93. And in Valentine, partly sunny today. That high around 87. Currently, it is 65 in Lincoln, 70 in Omaha, 67 in the Tri-Cities. It's 64 in North Platte, 62 in the Panhandle, 60 in Valentine.

0: Some music of Patrick Mayberry on this Friday morning on My Bridge Radio. Is there anybody else? Well, here are Mesa and Heath this morning on this Join the Conversation Friday. And looking forward to hearing from our My Bridge family. As we're asking, what's a song that we play on My Bridge that feels like it's the exact words that you're praying to God? We talked prayer with Heather Thompson Day earlier this week, and it just made me think about how many times I hear a song. You know, we talk about right song at the right time.
1: Yes.
0: And how many times I hear a song and I'm like, God, how did you know that that's the song I needed right there? Just take this as my prayer to you.
1: Yeah. Yeah. So good. I love it when those moments happen too.
0: Mm-hmm. It's special. And I can promise you, like, we've been hearing these songs this morning going, well, that one would work and
1: yes,
0: that one would work.
1: Yeah.
0: We didn't tell Kyle, who helps like schedule our songs.
1: Shout
0: like
1: out,
0: this is our plan for today. And yet the songs have fallen into place. And so that's a God thing.
1: Yes. 100%.
0: But if there's one that we play that you haven't heard that you're like, well, this one would have been a good one for that playlist. Well, let's hear it from you. 888-627-1020. You can call us. 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

0: Zach Williams on a Friday on MyBridge Radio. You are already someone Jesus loves.
1: Yes.
0: Yeah.
1: Yes.
0: It kind of takes me back to one of the first Bible verses that I was ever encouraged to memorize, Romans 5:8. But God demonstrates his love toward us in that while we were still sinners, Christ died for us.
1: One of the first verses you
0: memorized. Yeah, it was.
1: Memorized.
0: It was probably, probably the third one I memorized.
1: Oh, wow.
0: Romans 3:23, for all have sinned and fall short of the glory of God. Romans 6:23, for the wages of sin is death. And then we got over to the good news side. But God demonstrates
1: Praise God.
0: His own love toward us, and that while we were yet sinners, Christ died for us.
1: Wow.
0: We didn't have to clean up my act first to have Jesus look upon me with love. Mm. You're already someone Jesus loves.
1: Mm. So good.
0: Such good stuff in that song there from Zach Williams. It's Join the Conversation Friday, Mesa.
1: It is, yes.
0: And this morning we have been sharing songs. I wouldn't call them prayer songs, but I would say as you hear the song, maybe you're like, God, hear this as my heart cry.
1: Yeah, that's my
0: you.
1: Prayer today.
0: Yeah. Mm-hmm. And we've had some good ones this morning. A lot of them just kind of have shown up on the playlist as, yep, there's another one.
1: Yes.
0: But we've had some great ones from our listeners this morning, and we'd love to share a few more of those at 888-627-1020. You can text or call.

0: Thanks so much for starting your Friday morning off with us here on MyBridge Radio. The final forecast for the capital city: sunshine today, chance of a few showers or thunderstorms, that high near 87. In Omaha, sunny with highs near 88. For the Tri-Cities, chance of some showers and thunderstorms, otherwise partly sunny, that high near 85. In North Platte, sunshine today, a few showers or thunderstorms, highs near 92. In the Panhandle, mostly sunny, highs of 93. And in Valentine, partly sunny, that high near 87.
1: Gene and Tammy Tillotson of Kearney are celebrating their son Colin's birthday. Happy 27th birthday, Colin. We love you and are so proud of you. Love, Mom and Dad. Romans 15:13 says, "May the God of hope fill you with all joy and peace as you trust in him, so that you may overflow with hope by the power of the Holy Spirit."

0: Chris Tomlin and I See You. It's Friday morning on My Bridge Radio. Ethan Mesa on this Join the Conversation yes. Friday. And we've had a lot of conversation joiners via text messages
1: yes,
0: this morning.
1: Yes, we have.
0: As you're helping to set the playlist of songs that we play on My Bridge that are songs that, you know, as you hear them, it's almost like this is my prayer mm-hmm. to God. Had a great conversation. We'd love to have you check out on Tuesday, and it's our latest podcast. Heather Thompson Day was our guest, and she talked a lot about prayer and just being bold in our prayers, crying out to God. You know, how do we respond when it feels like we're losing the things that we've been clinging to? So really good stuff there, and that's kind of just inspired our topic this morning
1: yeah.
0: on this Join the Conversation Friday. Got room for a few more if you want to give us a call or send us a text to 888-627-1020. So Tori from Blue Hill sent us a text message, Mesa. And Tori said, good morning. The song for me is Heaven Down Here from Megan Woods.
1: Oh.
0: It's a song that it's the song I've been going to when the world just feels a little bit heavy. Thankful for this station every day. Here's Megan Woods and Heaven Down Here.

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0: So, Mesa, you remember earlier when you asked me what my song would be? That would be my heart cry to God.
1: Yes.
0: That one was it for a long, long time. Mm. So glad to see that one show up in the playlist this morning. Even if. Mm. Yeah, to be able to say it as well with my soul. Yeah, and that's our Join the Conversation Friday question this morning. What's that song that we play that is kind of like a prayer to God, you know, your heart cry to him? And we have received a text from someone who has got to be toward the top of our most hours listened on the app.
1: Gotcha.
0: Our dear friend Patrick has, he discovered my bridge on travels between Montana and Alabama.
1: Right,
0: and I don't think he's turned it off. He's got found the apps, got it on. Listening this morning from Montana, and he says, good morning, saints. The song Holy Spirit is always a special song to remind us he is always with us. May we pause and just be still and know that he is. And so, Patrick, here's that song for you. Thanks for listening on the app.

0: Francesca Battistelli. That is Holy Spirit here on MyBridge Radio. Now, stay tuned because what did you tell me about Francesca?
1: Yeah, I found out that she's coming out with some more music, some more new music.
0: It's been a minute since we've heard new music from her.
1: Yes, it has.
0: Okay. Well, something to look forward to.
1: Yeah, for sure.
0: Ethan Mesa on the Join the Conversation Friday. And Mesa, we are getting ready to wrap it up. We're going to turn it over to Gordon, and he will take us into the next part of the morning. But throughout the morning, we've heard a great playlist of songs, some that were already there, and then the playlist was enhanced by our MyBridge family joining the conversation, answering that question, like, what's the song that you're hearing that's kind of a prayer right now to God? As you hear those words, you're like, yes, God, hear this as my cry to you. You asked me for mine earlier.
1: Yes,
0: so as we wrap up this morning, what about you?
1: Yeah, I would have to go with, there was kind of a couple from the same artist, Jeremy Camp, but this one, Keep Me in the Moment, has really been my prayer heading into this new season of life. I feel like in the summer, I was pretty good at keeping my eyes on like what's next, rather than just staying in the moment and seeing like, okay, God, where are you at work around me and how can I join you in it? And so really just want to stay in the moment and see, okay, Lord, where are you at and how can I join you?

0: Don and Bonnie Moore of McCook are celebrating their 50th wedding anniversary. We praise God for our family of three grown children, two sons-in-law, and six grandkids. 2 Corinthians 1 verse 3 says, "All praise to God, the Father of our Lord Jesus Christ. God is our merciful Father and the source of all comfort."
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Who else? Of the 1,188 schools in Nebraska, 163 of them currently have a Moms in Prayer group praying for them. Would be great to see that number increase. 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

Gene and Tammy Tillotson of Kearney are celebrating their son Colin's birthday. Happy 27th birthday, Colin. We love you and are so proud of you. Love Mom and Dad. Romans 15:13 says, "May the God of hope fill you with all joy and peace as you trust in Him, so that you may overflow with hope by the power of the Holy Spirit."

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It's brand new here on MyBridge Radio from Rend Collective. It's called Evergreen. Glad that you're spending some time with us this Friday morning. Right now, casting crowns and just be held.

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1: Along with Josiah Queen, that's Elevation Rhythm on MyBridge Radio, and Amazing. I hope that you have a wonderful Friday. Cindy is with you next.

0: Don and Bonnie Moore of McCook are celebrating their 50th wedding anniversary. We praise God for our family of three grown children, two sons-in-law, and six grandkids. 2 Corinthians 1 verse 3 says, "All praise to God, the Father of our Lord Jesus Christ. God is our merciful Father and the source of all comfort."
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Oh, it's a blessing to be with you this Friday morning. Cindy here, your host, and Forrest Frank kicking things off with his encouraging song, Okay. And I'd been pondering that some days more than others, it's like I could sure use a soft place to land. And in the truth of God's perfect peace, it's helpful when situations seem strained or challenged. Perhaps we bumped into somebody having a not-so-good day themselves. If hope feels thin, I pray God uses the music ahead of us to encourage our heart to have hope in Jesus. Danny Gokey, Tell Your Heart to Beat Again is one of those songs coming up. Hope Darst, leaning into truth that God is a promise keeper. And we've got Peter Burton's Where Would I Be coming up in about 10 minutes. Diving in now with Chris Tomlin. And this is Holy Forever on MyBridge Radio.

0: God is always at work among us.
1: At the start of every new year, Reese and Alma would make it a goal to grow in her relationship with Jesus.
2: I had a New Testament in a year bookmark. I wrote on the back of it the first time that I tried to do that, for that New Testament. Did a handful of days and I checked it off, then I walked away. Then a year later, I tried again. So I wrote the date that I started that New Testament plan a second time. There was probably 3 or 4 years at least on the backside of this bookmark before I was able to get into the Word regularly and find a rhythm.
1: That discipline of spending time in the Bible finally took root in Reese's life when she invited her church family to come alongside her, encouraging her in that journey.
2: It was an every day of the week rhythm that I needed to find, and to have a group of people walk with me and encourage me, keep me accountable in that, was life-changing.
1: Reese began experiencing in a deeper way the truth that God pursues a love relationship with her that is real and personal.
2: I've been able to see God as a personal God so much more the last several years than I ever have before. And to see Him as a personal God who wants that relationship with us, that's what unlocked my faith.
1: God is on the move, and He moves through the local church to impact the lives of people like Reese.
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0: 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He created the earth and everything in it. 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

Gene and Tammy Tillotson of Kearney are celebrating their son Colin's birthday. Happy 27th birthday, Colin. We love you and are so proud of you. Love Mom and Dad. Romans 15:13 says, "May the God of hope fill you with all joy and peace as you trust in Him, so that you may overflow with hope by the power of the Holy Spirit."

0: You can almost hear it, can't you? Backpack zipping shut, shoes thumping down the hallway, cereal bowls clinking on the table, and that smell of toast. Maybe coffee. Hopefully some coffee. Well, hi, this is Emily from MyBridge Radio, and I have spent weeks preparing our kids for school. That means new pencils, new shoes, and new routines. But somewhere in the rush, I wonder, who is preparing our hearts? I've learned something about myself. If I don't let Jesus have the first word in my day, the world usually does. So I started a simple rhythm. Before anyone else is awake, while I'm making breakfast, I tap play on the MyBridge Radio app. And I have a dear friend who simply says, Alexa, play MyBridge Radio. And she does that through her smart speaker. So different routines, the same desire. Before backpacks are zipped and everyone heads out the door, God's truth is already filling our homes. And I know that this school year will come with busy mornings and unexpected moments. 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

0: 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What if I told you that I believe it?
1: For King and Country, their new song, What If I Told You? 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In fact, with my own kids going back to school here, it has been just a highlight to jump back into a small group in my area and gather with even just one other mom and pray for our kids, pray for their schools, and rest watching God at work. 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
3: Don and Bonnie Moore of McCook are celebrating their 50th wedding anniversary. 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God is our merciful Father and the source of all comfort."
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0: Oh Lord, what an amazing variety of all you have created, while wisdom was there at your side. 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

Well, I love how God moves through the music here on My Bridge Radio, helping to draw us to himself. Pretty sweet start to this hour with Poets and Prophets right there, Make Room, Washed from Elevation Rhythm in front, and more where that came from. Looking at the playlist, Nobody from Casting Crowns and Matthew West, some Crowder, God Really Loves Us, and a beautiful praise song from CeCe Winans, Worthy of It All. We'll hit that in just under 10 minutes. Right now, it is House Fires, I Thank God, on MyBridge Radio.

0: Hello, this is Pastor Jeff Baker on MyBridge Radio, keeping you connected. My mom still has a medium-sized box with artwork from my childhood, the awards I won, the medals I earned, and many embarrassing old photos of me. All of my childhood creativity fits in a medium-sized box, which is incredibly small compared to God's creativity. Listen to these numbers. 200 billion trillion? That's the amount of stars in the universe. 8.2 billion, that's the amount of humans alive today. 2.16 million, the different types of animal species. 356,000, the different types of plant species on Earth today. Look, these kinds of numbers are impossible for us to imagine, but each of them begins to paint the picture of the imagination of God, the master planning of God, the authority of God, and the unstoppable creative power our God has. Look, this makes Colossians 1, 15 and 16 come alive. Christ is the visible image of the invisible God. He existed before anything was created and is supreme over all creation. For through him, God created everything in the heavenly realms and on earth. He made the things that we can see and the things that we cannot see. The Bible tells us there's more of creation that we haven't even seen yet. This blows my mind when you stop and you think about all that God has created. Yet, he loves you, he knows you, and he has a plan and a purpose for you. You're not lost in his creation. You're not forgotten. In fact, he created it all so that you would look and see how majestic and powerful he is. This is MyBridge Radio, keeping you connected to God, who is creative.
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sending a hello your way. 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

Gene and Tammy Tillotson of Kearney are celebrating their son Colin's birthday. Happy 27th birthday, Colin. We love you and are so proud of you. Love Mom and Dad. Romans 15:13 says, "May the God of hope fill you with all joy and peace as you trust in Him, so that you may overflow with hope by the power of the Holy Spirit."

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1: 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Whom the Son sets free is free indeed. 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God sees you as he sees his Son.
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It hit me like a ton of bricks. A song. One day I'm going along and I get more into the song than I was my thoughts, but I recognize what it had interrupted. My Bridge Radio, this is new music from Chris Tomlin. Doesn't he deserve it all? And the thoughts that I had been thinking were just rather toxic. I mean, worry, worst case scenarios, and why, praise God, that praise song interrupted me, because I thought, I'm choosing that yuck over worship and praise that God deserves? Oh, not the best use of my time or thought. And I pray as we spend some more time here together on My Bridge Radio, we feel such a life-giving difference made through the music with a message of hope.

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A few of my favorite things coming together in one place at one time. And it's Friday lunch time with you and all this music helping keep us connected to our creative God here on MyBridge Radio. Fresh Hour just opened with Brandon Lake, the author, and there is more in store on the music menu. Let's take a peek. Matthew West, The God Who Stays, Brian Fowler, What I Really Need, and so looking forward in the next 10 minutes to Leanna Crawford's Thank God song. Right now, we're diving in with Phil Wickham, I Believe.

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1: Activate Global seeks to equip believers who live near unreached people groups with tools and training to sustain their livelihoods while they share their faith. These local believers are taking the gospel to extremely hard-to-reach places. One of these places is in North Africa, a place hard to reach because people live at high altitudes, and the region is marked by civil unrest and difficult living conditions. So even something as ordinary as soap isn't always easy to access or afford. While the raw materials for making soap were already available locally, the knowledge of its importance and the training for how to make it wasn't. So members of the Activate Global team traveled to train community members in hygiene and how something as simple as soap could make a real difference. Then they trained local believers in soap making and kingdom business principles. So in a place where unrest makes daily stability uncertain, a simple skill like soap making has become a seed of hope, helping local believers earn an income while improving community health and giving a platform to share the gospel through their soap making kingdom business. Where there are people unreached, in a place so hard to reach, few have been reached and very few are trying. God is on the move through Activate Global.
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0: My Bridge Radio. I couldn't believe my ears and then my eyes. How could this happen? Not one, not three, but five bees found their way inside my kitchen. And I'll tell you what, I didn't handle it well. The whole stinging insects thing is a dance I don't want to do. So when it was all said and done, I reached out to a good friend, gave her the lowdown, and love her sense of humor. She's like, nice job, bee wrangler. But really, really, really, I felt tested. Like, no one to call for backup, no one to lean on for help. And this is something that caught my attention. I have a pattern. I reach out for people first when I'm pushed. But that day, it was all Jesus. I mean, like, seriously, his peace and my courage, strength coming from him when I was so overwhelmed. And it causes me to wonder when life pushes us out of our comfort zones, when my usual support isn't in place, what if my first move is to run right to the Lord?
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In Cochrane & Company. 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

Sharing these moments of praise and worship together. What a great way to spend a Friday afternoon. Thankful that you are here listening into MyBridge Radio. Your host, Cindy, keeping you company. And we just opened up this hour with Patrick Mayberry's Anybody Else. Let's look at what we have coming up for us. From Zach Williams, Less Like Me, Matt Redman, It Is Well With My Soul. And this makes me smile for a number of reasons, but Matt Maher's Gonna Be All Right song is landing in our time in about 10 minutes. Cannot wait, but I will. Right now, the encouraging music of Charity Gale, I Speak Jesus on MyBridge Radio. I just

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In wisdom you have made them all. 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

Jesus over everything. What a way to live. That new song on MyBridge Radio from Danny Gokey. I've been carrying around some encouragement and inspiration through a story that I got to witness. It's kind of a fly on the wall. Our daughter's youth group kicked off recently, and they always start the year with a great game. You know, just some team bonding. And all the different teams in the youth group headed out with just a paperclip, and the game was called Bigger or Better. You go to someone's house and you trade up for something bigger or better than the paperclip. And everything they traded up for just continued to grow literally in size, as one of the final houses they hit was a washing machine. Well, God had a plan. Because as that washing machine makes its way back to the church, some hours later, there was actually a family within the youth group that said, "Hey, our washer has died." And God provided. I pray that you are so encouraged by the amazing ways our creative God is at work around us. Mark is joining you next, and we thank you for keeping it right here on MyBridge Radio.

That is the brand new one from John Reddick. It's called Holding On. David Leonard got this hour started. It's a couple of minutes after 2. Friday afternoon. We see you weekend. We're coming for you. And we're going to come with hearts full of worship. We're going to check in with Katie Nicole in just a couple of minutes. Also Ryan Ellis, that new Peter Burton song, Where Would I Be? And right now, the crew from Mercy Me and Make It.

0: God is always at work among us.
1: At the start of every new year, Reese and Alma would make it a goal to grow in her relationship with Jesus.
2: I had a New Testament in a year bookmark. I wrote on the back of it the first time that I tried to do that for that New Testament. Did a handful of days and I checked it off. Then I walked away. Then a year later, I tried again. So I wrote the date that I started that New Testament plan a second time. There was probably 3 or 4 years at least on the backside of this bookmark before I was able to get into the Word regularly and find a rhythm.
1: That discipline of spending time in the Bible finally took root in Reese's life when she invited her church family to come alongside her, encouraging her in that journey.
2: It was an every day of the week rhythm that I needed to find, and to have a group of people walk with me and encourage me, keep me accountable in that was life-changing.
1: Reese began experiencing in a deeper way the truth that God pursues a love relationship with her that is real and personal.
2: I've been able to see God as a personal God so much more the last several years than I ever have before. And to see Him as a personal God who wants that relationship with us, that's what unlocked my faith.
1: God is on the move, and He moves through the local church to impact the lives of people like Reese.
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It's Mark hanging out. If our life is anything like yours, this back to school season has meant

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0: You can almost hear it, can't you? Backpack zipping shut, shoes thumping down the hallway, cereal bowls clinking on the table, and that smell of toast. Maybe coffee. Hopefully some coffee. Well, hi, this is Emily from MyBridge Radio, and I have spent weeks preparing our kids for school. That means new pencils, new shoes, and new routines. But somewhere in the rush, I wonder, who is preparing our hearts? I've learned something about myself. If I don't let Jesus have the first word in my day, the world usually does. So I started a simple rhythm. Before anyone else is awake, while I'm making breakfast, I tap play on the MyBridge Radio app. And I have a dear friend who simply says, Alexa, play MyBridge Radio. And she does that through her smart speaker. So different routines, the same desire. Before backpacks are zipped and everyone heads out the door, God's truth is already filling our homes. And I know that this school year will come with busy mornings and unexpected moments. 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

That's Maverick City on My Bridge Radio. Samantha Ebert is one of those new voices we've been able to share over the last year or two here at My Bridge. And if you haven't heard this yet, it's a powerful song called Flowers.

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1: The positive outlook, the focus on God, of course, every day. 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

That's Elevation Rhythm, Josiah Queen. It's amazing on MyBridge Radio. So last weekend, our pastor reminded us of one simple definition of worship. It's what we choose to give worth to. Worship. Worship. So if we treasure it, we'll align our life to it. If we value it, we can't help but talking about it. We have to decide what is the greater thing. And City Light's going to help us. 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

I had a mom tell me earlier this week, this is their jam. They've even got hand motions to it on the way to school with their 10-year-old. That's Forrest Frank. It's okay. And we the kingdom got this hour started with God so loved. Hey, my name's Mark. Thanks for letting me share a little bit of this Friday afternoon. We'll check in with Lauren Daigle in just a couple of minutes. Also, CeCe Winans, worthy of it all. And right now, it's Phil Wickham.

Hello, this is Pastor Jeff Baker on MyBridge Radio, keeping you connected. My mom still has a medium-sized box with artwork from my childhood, the awards I won, the medals I earned, and many embarrassing old photos of me. All of my childhood creativity fits in a medium-sized box, which is incredibly small compared to God's creativity. Listen to these numbers. 200 billion trillion? That's the amount of stars in the universe. 8.2 billion, that's the amount of humans alive today. 2.16 million, the different types of animal species. 356,000, the different types of plant species on Earth today. Look, these kinds of numbers are impossible for us to imagine, but each of them begins to paint the picture of the imagination of God, the master planning of God, the authority of God, and the unstoppable creative power our God has. Look, this makes Colossians 1, 15 and 16 come alive. Christ is the visible image of the invisible God. He existed before anything was created and is supreme over all creation. For through him, God created everything in the heavenly realms and on earth. He made the things that we can see and the things that we cannot see. The Bible tells us there's more of creation that we haven't even seen yet. This blows my mind when you stop and you think about all that God has created. Yet, he loves you, he knows you, and he has a plan and a purpose for you. You're not lost in his creation. You're not forgotten. In fact, he created it all so that you would look and see how majestic and powerful he is. This is MyBridge Radio, keeping you connected to God, who is creative.

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That's Chris Tomlin's Indescribable here on MyBridge Radio. So, new school year. And if you happen to be one of those parents feeling a little bit of anxiousness about the new, I have a feeling you're not alone. You know what? There is a group of moms, in fact, quite a few groups of moms, who gather together just to pray. It's amazing what prayer does to our hearts that feel anxious and worried. It's called Moms in Prayer Groups. They gather together and they pray for students and teachers and schools and communities. It's a beautiful way to form new community together. If that's something that resonates in you that would be a really good thing to do this school year, there are some Try It events coming up where Moms in Prayer gives you a chance just to get a little taste of what a gathering might look like and feel like. 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
1: Some of us were beating ourselves up from something we did in the past. 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God sees you as he sees his Son.
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That's Jet Trouble on My Bridge Radio. We've got new stuff from For King and Country. We'll share together right after Kane on My Bridge.

0: On the night you're falling all to pieces, you can bring your lonely heart to Jesus. What if I told you that I believe it?
1: That's for King and Country, and What If I Told You on MyBridge Radio. So Friday afternoon is upon us. I've got a little tradition. Can I invite you to join with me in doing a little exercise of gratitude? You can literally do this while you're waiting for the kids to finish up practice this afternoon. Friday 5, 5 minutes or less. What are five things you can thank God for from this week? Where have we seen God at work? In the big ways, small ways, unexpected ways. It's so good for the soul. I got to take both of my boys back to college. There's a gift about being able to move in, and I'm feeling it. I think I'm still sore. But man, I'm so grateful for the privilege of being part of a new season in my kids' lives.

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2: 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So let it go.
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0: They've been writing worship songs for a long time and decided, well, we should maybe even record our own once in a while. They're called Poets and Prophets. And that's the brand new one called Make Room here on MyBridge Radio. Phil Wickham got this hour started. We're hanging out as we head to the weekend together, and I'm so glad you chose to. In the next couple of minutes, we get to share some music together from John Reddick, Jordan St. Cyr, and Megan Woods with The Truth.
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0: God is always at work among us.
1: Activate Global seeks to equip believers who live near unreached people groups with tools and training to sustain their livelihoods while they share their faith. These local believers are taking the gospel to extremely hard-to-reach places. One of these places is in North Africa, a place hard to reach because people live at high altitudes, and the region is marked by civil unrest and difficult living conditions. So even something as ordinary as soap isn't always easy to access or afford. While the raw materials for making soap were already available locally, the knowledge of its importance and the training for how to make it wasn't. So members of the Activate Global team traveled to train community members in hygiene and how something as simple as soap could make a real difference. Then they trained local believers in soap making and kingdom business principles. So in a place where unrest makes daily stability uncertain, a simple skill like soap making has become a seed of hope, helping local believers earn an income while improving community health and giving a platform to share the gospel through their soap making kingdom business. Where there are people unreached, in a place so hard to reach, few have been reached and very few are trying. God is on the move through Activate Global.
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I'm glad you checked out what this whole My Bridge Radio thing is all about. And I hope you're finding songs to help your heart connect with God. This is Leanna Crawford, and thank you.

0: God, the Lord, created the heavens and stretched them out. He created the earth and everything in it. He gives breath to everyone, life to everyone who walks the earth.
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That's Mosaic MSC on My Bridge Radio. Before that, Leanna Crawford's Thank God, reminding us that gratitude list may have a few things on it that we wouldn't have chosen. On my list for this week, it's a black boot. I am confident of this. My wife, for sure, wouldn't have chosen this. You see, she has stress fractures in her foot. And so now for the next 4 to 6 weeks, that black boot is her best friend. And she, well, let's just say, is not a fan. None of us probably would be. But I'm so thankful for this. Something like a black boot and a stress fracture does something to stir gratitude for things that we easily take for granted. And it's stirring in me a fresh opportunity to learn to serve and be selfless and sacrifice. And so I don't know that any of us would have chosen 2026 to be thankful for a black boot, but it's amazing how God can use even what we never would have chosen.

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way. It's Jamie McDonald on My Bridge Radio. We're going to get to that brand new worship song from Chris Tomlin. It's coming up after Phil Wickham and The King is in the room.

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That's Chris Tomlin with Doesn't He on My Bridge Radio. So earlier this week, I got some good windshield time, about 3 hours in the car, filled with a bunch of my son's stuff. We were getting him moved back into his college. 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

That's Brandon Lake and the author on My Bridge Radio. It's one of the things I'm thankful for. My Friday five things that I'm thankful to God for this week. Having dropped off two of my kiddos. My two sons are back in college. My youngest will take her back into the dorm tomorrow. And I'm so thankful that God's already written in their stories. He knows it. He knows what's coming this semester and this school year. The hard stuff, the joyful stuff, the relationships that will stretch and grow and refine who they are. And most of all the things that God will do to draw their hearts towards Him. I'm thankful we've got an author who writes better stories than this earthly dad could ever come up with.

That's Corey Asbury on My Bridge Radio with more songs to help our hearts stay connected with our creative God. Here's Matt Maher's Gotta Be

My Bridge Radio, that's Chris Tomlin. I love that Susie Larson doesn't hold back from getting all up in our business. And I'm thankful for it. These blessings that we get to share each week. More often than not, she challenges me to grow, to stretch, to think and pray in a new way. In fact, this week, the blessing reminds us and asks us what kind of expectancy we're living with. She says, do you live with a holy expectancy that any day now God might break through in a way that only He can? Rise up and believe this hour. The world needs your holy, audacious, faith-filled prayers. Because as Cain says, yes, He

0: 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A message from Pastor Ronnie Rothy.
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That's Torrin Wells, the new one, Breathe On It, on My Bridge Radio. New stuff from Red Rocks. Worship is still to come this hour. We'll also check in with Jordan Feliz. He's coming back.

0: Oh, Lord, what an amazing variety of all you have created, while wisdom was there at your side. 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

That's Red Rocks Worship with The Lord Is With Me on MyBridge Radio, where that's going to wrap things up for me on this Friday. Gordon's jumping in. He's got some highlights from the morning conversation to share. Also music from Patrick Mayberry with that new one, Zach Williams, Casting Crowns, Christian Stanfield too. So lots of good stuff coming up if you could stick around for a little while. Have a wonderful, worshipful, restful weekend. I'll see you next week.

helping to keep you connected to our creative God. And that song is a good reminder for us about the power of God to change a life. It's Patrick Mayberry on My Bridge Radio and Anybody Else. And right in front of him, as our Friday evening got underway, we heard from Phil Wickham. And this is our God. The very early moments of the weekend are here. I do hope it's going to be a really good weekend for you. Do keep in mind, as our Friday evening is getting underway, that as has been the case several times lately, there is a chance of some severe weather in parts of Nebraska this evening, so do stay up to date with that. Heather Thompson Day was our guest on the Morning Conversation back on Tuesday here on MyBridge Radio, and she had some great insights that she shared about prayer. Well, on Join the Conversation Friday this morning, Heath and Mesa invited the MyBridge family to share a song that feels like the words that they are currently praying to God. Heard some great responses there. They also shared some highlights from Tuesday's conversation with Heather Thompson Day, and we'll be hearing those this hour right here on MyBridge Radio. Right now, here's Zach Williams and Jesus Love.

0: God is always at work among us.
1: At the start of every new year, Reese and Alma would make it a goal to grow in her relationship with Jesus.
2: I had a New Testament in a Year bookmark. I wrote on the back of it the first time that I tried to do that for that New Testament. Did a handful of days and I checked it off. Then I walked away. Then a year later, I tried again. So I wrote the date that I started that New Testament plan a second time. There was probably 3 or 4 years at least on the backside of this bookmark before I was able to get into the Word regularly and find a rhythm.
1: That discipline of spending time in the Bible finally took root in Reese's life when she invited her church family to come alongside her, encouraging her in that journey.
2: It was an every day of the week rhythm that I needed to find, and to have a group of people walk with me and encourage me, keep me accountable in that was life-changing.
1: Reese began experiencing in a deeper way the truth that God pursues a love relationship with her that is real and personal.
2: I've been able to see God as a personal God so much more the last several years than I ever have before. And to see Him as a personal God who wants that relationship with us, that's what unlocked my faith.
1: God is on the move, and He moves through the local church to impact the lives of people like Reese.
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is Christian Stanfill on MyBridge Radio in Christ Alone. Really glad that you're along with us on this Friday evening. Now, I am in no way a mathematician, but for some reason I've always found myself interested by various stats and facts and figures. For instance, did you know that there are 1,188 schools here in Nebraska? Now, of that number, 163 of those schools currently have a Moms in Prayer group praying for them. That means, though, that there are 1,025 schools that don't have a Moms in Prayer group praying for them. And as the school year is really just getting underway, it would be great to have more schools being prayed for with a Moms in Prayer group. If you'd like to find out more about Moms in Prayer or even to experience a group with a free try-it event, check out details about that when you go to mybridgeradio.net.

0: share a song that feels like the words that they are currently praying to God, and we had some great responses this morning to that. They also took time to share some highlights from that Tuesday conversation with Heather Thompson Day.
1: We have to stop just rehearsing our worry and calling it prayer, because that's not prayer. I would never make a recommendation on something I haven't myself struggled with. This is something I did for many years, and I would have said, I'm a prayer warrior. I was a prayer worrier. I was going to God and telling God what the devil said. And I believe God is like, I don't really care what the devil said, because he was a liar from the beginning. There is no truth in him. And when he speaks his native language, which is lies. Tell me what God says. Tell me what the word says. Ask me to place in you my vision of what I see for you right now. So now when I pray, if I'm tempted to go into worry, I'll just start speaking scripture. I cannot tell you guys how much this has been rewiring my brain and my thought patterns to just even like have faith in the prayers that I'm saying. When I start attaching them to scripture, it does something internally.
2: Heather Thompson Day from Tuesday's conversation about prayer and, you know, kind of what do you do when you're thinking God doesn't hear me? Like, yeah. I love it that, you know, hear God say, tell me what I said. Don't tell me what the devil said.
3: Yeah, I know. That's one thing. When she said that, I'm like, oh, that's so good. He's like, I don't care what the enemy said, because like my word is truth.
2: Amen. Yeah. So you can hear that whole conversation. It's our most recent podcast. 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It's the current one.

0: You can almost hear it, can't you? Backpack zipping shut, shoes thumping down the hallway, cereal bowls clinking on the table, and that smell of toast. Maybe coffee. Hopefully some coffee. Well, hi, this is Emily from MyBridge Radio, and I have spent weeks preparing our kids for school. That means new pencils, new shoes, and new routines. But somewhere in the rush, I wonder, who is preparing our hearts? I've learned something about myself. If I don't let Jesus have the first word in my day, the world usually does. So I started a simple rhythm. Before anyone else is awake, while I'm making breakfast, I tap play on the MyBridge Radio app. And I have a dear friend who simply says, Alexa, play MyBridge Radio. And she does that through her smart speaker. So different routines, the same desire. Before backpacks are zipped and everyone heads out the door, God's truth is already filling our homes. And I know that this school year will come with busy mornings and unexpected moments. 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

latest right there from We the Kingdom on MyBridge Radio. It is called Rescue Me. I hope the early moments of the weekend are getting off to a great start for you. Danny Gokey has a brand new song we're playing on MyBridge Radio that is so good. It's called Jesus Over Everything. Your chance to catch that song coming up in less than 4 minutes right after this from Colton Dixon.

I just like the diversity of the music. I'm listening to it in my work truck and at home and everywhere. I just praise God with the music. I love it.

0: the new one right there from Danny Gokey on MyBridge Radio. It's called Jesus Over Everything. Well, author, speaker, and professor Heather Thompson Day joined us on the Morning Conversation back on Tuesday. And this morning on Join the Conversation Giveaway Friday, Heath and Mesa invited the MyBridge family to share a song that feels like the words that they are currently praying to God. Had some great responses to that. They also took time to share from Tuesday's conversation.
1: I had a bill hit my account that was unexpected, and it was in the amount of $700. I text my husband. I was like, oh my goodness, I had no idea that this was coming out. We did not plan for this. It was $700. Okay, I call on God. God, I did not know that this was coming out. Please have mercy on me. If you can bring a solution into existence, would you do that? The very next day, I had a deposit in my account for $800. It was a royalty check for a book I'd written years ago. And I called my husband. I said, oh my goodness, God heard us and he replaced the money. Okay, I go on my run, and I told you every day I say, if there's somebody I'm supposed to speak to, if there's somebody I'm supposed to help, like, just don't let me miss what you have for me today. So I'm praying for people on my run. And as this person's name comes to my mind to pray for, I start praying for them. This thought drops into my head, send them that $800. And I said, oh, Lord, that's mine. I prayed for that. I had the bill, remember? And then you replaced it. And I just felt it again. Send them that $800. And I've learned at this point in my spiritual journey that just be obedient. So I was literally still running. I pulled my phone out of my fanny pack and I just sent the money over through Cash App to this person. And about 2 hours later, I got a text back from them, and it was a picture of their university bill. It said paid. And he's an immigrant. He was about to lose his student visa status because he couldn't pay. It was a $700 bill. And he was trying to figure out how to come up with the money and was literally almost about to have to leave the country. When you pray, God, show me what you see. This is how we actually become the hands and feet of God. He didn't send me back that $800. I just want that to be clear. Uh-huh. Like, it didn't come. And then the next day I got a deposit. No, it was gone. But this is what multiplication looks like, because were we fine that month? Absolutely. And then I still felt like God answered my prayers, but then I got to be an answer to prayer to somebody else. This is how the kingdom of God multiplies.

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